Shout to man like Sean. Top man, top man. Top gaffer. You know, you know. As I said, we're live on Atomics Radio. This is how we're doing it. Put any shout outs, head over to atomicsradio.com. Hit the shout box. I will see you. Or add me up on TikTok. TLB Music with a K. And I will see you. Oh God, thinking what's going on there then. Shouts to Bella Boo. Shouts to Robert Collins. Yeah, we're keeping it moving.

Yes, yes, if you're joining us, we're live and direct. We're also live on DAB. Yeah. Atomics Radio is live on DAB. That's how we're doing it.

Yeah, this tune's hard, you know. Track it out, goodies. By Greg Pedro. Pedros? Greg Pedros. Banger, banger, banger. That'll be doing on Atomic Radio.

titled Drugs. Don't do drugs, people. 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We're liking this one.

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Now summer's coming to an end in the UK. Reminiscing. It's alright though, because in about 3.5 weeks' time, going to Tenerife.

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1: What's the best way to have fun?
0: A lot of mushrooms and

Yeah, I'm liking this tune at the minute. Track entitled Money. By Sidon. I was playing it last week, or in fact a couple of weeks ago. Still. It's a banger, it's a banger.

entitled Bass Tool. Are you a bass tool? If you're just joining us, where you been? We're live and direct on Atomics Radio. We're live on DAB. Just look us up, look us up. Boyly shout out. 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Hit the shout page. Boom! I'll go to TikTok. Hey, hey, and me on CLB Music. Hey, hey, hey, hey, hey, hey, hey, hey. Yeah.

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Go blend in nicely. So I've been on for about an hour to go till the end of the show. I say that proper Yorkshire, end of the show.

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4: Hey, you. Don't be silly. Hey, you. Hey, you. Don't be silly. Hey, you. Hey, you. Don't be silly.
5: Well, welcome along, ladies and gentlemen, to What a Relief It's Friday on this extra hot, sunny, super Friday. It is myself, DJ Relief. We're here with some house to start with. Some old school house, as you may be able to hear in the background. So I'm here until 7 o'clock, and then we do have Mr. Mood's Groove, Mr. John Dixon, 7 till 9. Silly. Dangerous Dan, 9 till 11.
4: Hey, you.
5: I'll be doing an hour of house and then into some hardcore. We'll see where I go from there. So we get the shout outs to the Atomix family management, Mr. H and Lee C.
4: Hey,
5: give a shout out to Doghouse for the charity event last week, and also for the set I heard before mine. Thank you very much, gentlemen.
4: Be silly. Hey.
5: So we will get the shouts to dun dun dun dun dun, Paul Bossman at Martin. Whoop whoop. There we go. Easy us still.
4: Hey, you.
5: Don't. We will have a shout for Mr. H. Monty.
4: Hey, you. Don't be silly.
5: What is going on?
4: Hey, you. Don't be
5: silly. I'm connected.
4: Hey, you.
5: And it's gone straight out again.
4: Hey, you. Don't be silly. Hey, you. Hey, you.
5: Well, I can just keep on talking then, because it looks like my show is going to be cancelled if this carries on.
4: You.

0: Hey you, don't be silly. Hey you. Hey you, don't be silly. Hey you. Hey you, don't be silly.
1: Gentlemen, hey. And welcome along to What a Relief It's Friday with myself, DJ Relief. Hope everybody's well out there. Hope everybody's finished work now and on their way home or at home already, chilling with a beer. Hopefully the sun's going to come out and stay out rather than...
0: Hey, you. Hey, you. Don't be silly. Hey, you. Hey, you. Don't be silly. Hey, you. Hey, you. Don't be silly. Hey, you. Hey, you. Don't be silly. Hey, you.
1: We'll get the shout outs already. We get one to Ash, Mr. Beecham. Hope you're well, sir. Hope you enjoyed your holiday. Mr. H.
0: Be silly. Hey, you. Hey, you. Don't be silly. Hey, you. Hey, you. Don't be silly. Hey, you. Hey, you. Don't be silly. Hey, you. Hey, you. Don't be silly. Hey, you. Hey, you.
1: Speedy from the set before mine, Mr. Henna, MQZ, John Dixon, Mr. Wicks, Dangerous Dan, DJ Sound, CLB Music, Greg J, Scott, Uni, Teddy T. Hope you're all well, gentlemen.
0: Silly. Hey, you. Don't be silly. Hey, you. Hey, you. Don't be silly. Hey, you. Hey, you. Don't be silly. Hey, you. Hey, you. Don't be silly. Hey, you. Hey, you. Don't be silly. Hey, you. Hey, you. Don't be silly.
1: We get a shout out to Wayne, Maisie, Emma, Sean, and Amber, Candy, Paul, Bailey, Piper, Dean and Claire, AJ, Billy the Lucid Fox, Toddysaurus Todd, hope you're well as well, sir, Harry, Cole, Michelle, Paul, Joe, Nikki. Oh, they're all in there already.
0: Don't be silly. Hey, you. Hey, you. Don't be silly. Hey, you. Hey, you. Don't be silly. Hey, you. Hey, you. Don't be silly. Hey, you. Hey, you. Don't be silly. Hey, you. Hey, you. Don't be silly. Hey, you. Hey, you. Don't be silly. Hey, you. Hey, you. Don't be silly. Hey, you. Hey, you. Don't be silly. Hey, you. Hey, you. Don't be silly. Hey, you. Hey, you. Don't be silly. Hey, you. Hey, you. Don't be silly. Hey, you. Hey you, don't be silly. Hey you. Hey you, don't be silly. Hey you. Hey you, don't be silly. Hey you. Hey you, don't be silly. Hey you.
1: Well, it looks like I'm back. Sorry about that, people.
0: Don't be silly.
1: Yeah, I don't know what's going on. I will now start with the music. Let's get on with it. Let's have a good evening. I will speak to you all soon. The number, if you want to message in, is 07888 695 948. Thank you very much, guys. I'll speak to you soon.

Well, let's start again with the Sharks. Mr. H, Monty, Lisa, Mr. Hannah, MQZ, Mr. Dixon, Wicks, Dangerous Dan, Mr. DJ Sam, Disco Riot, CLB Music, Greg J, Scotty, Uni, Teddy T and Speedy. Hope you're all well, gentlemen. We get shout-outs to the regular listeners. Wayne, Maisie and Emma, Sean and Amber, Candy Paul, Bailey Piper, Dean, Claire, AJ, Billy, Todd, Harry, Cole, Michelle, Paul, Joe, Ash, Nikki. Let's get on with it. Ciao for now. Bye-bye.

I can't just smoke some regular weed and write, because regular weed don't fucking, it don't really do nothing for your thoughts and shit. But when I smoke some headbanger buggy, some of that fucking Hawaiian shit and all that other good shit, I'll be writing, I write fucking like, I'll be writing super crazy ill bombs, bombs, bombs, bombs, bombs, bombs, bombs, writing bombs, bombs, bombs, bombs, bombs, super crazy ill bombs, bombs, bombs, bombs, bombs, bombs, writing bombs, bombs, bombs, bombs, bombs, super.

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5: Yes, that's right. You're in the mix with DJ Sound on Atomics UK. Hopefully you've been making the most of this awesome weather and staying tuned to Atomics UK at the same time. Kicking off today with a little bit of Owen Wesley, Shakedown. Great track, get those speakers turned up. I'm here until 5 p.m.

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welcome. You are now in tune to the sounds of the Mr. H live on Atomics UK. 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

Right, that last track, that was Miami Sync, track entitled Lure. This one playing, track entitled Kitchen Plug. That's from the one and only Captain Nakuzi.

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This one, track entitled Chromatic Equanimity. 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
0: Sounds of the Seamus and Monty taking you through to the hour of nine, and then we're going to switch over to the Doghouse Records in Maidstone, 81 Bank Street. So if you're around, drop in, have a drink, and have a dance. So if you want to send us a message this evening, you can reach us on 07888 695 948. Sound like a bingo caller. Two fat ladies, 88. Anyway, that's 07888 695 948. None of that silliness now. Massive shout out to all of our station DJs and sponsors. And we are streaming live online on DAB, and we're on your smart speaker. Let's get on with this.

Track entitled Leave a Message, mixed by Mush. Coming up next, we got Isaiah, Innocent Eyes. I think this could be the first time I played Innocent Eyes on this radio. Big tune.

Nasty Girl, mixed by Vamos. And catch him tonight live with myself, DJ Speedy, at Mex Bar Wakefield tonight. What a wobbler.

Once again, another exclusive for you. 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Absolutely smashing the scenes. 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Turn it up loud.

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0: Do you know what the original is? 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But then Firstborn took it, flipped it, 2016, smashed it. 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
2: Firstborn took it, flipped it. 2060 smashed it. 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
1: I'll see you next week, guys. Oh, yeah, wait. You catch me at Mex Bar tonight. Free Baseline Rave, Wakefield, we got Vamos on, we got myself, DJ Speedy and Squidly, also we got Owen, Harry, Ryan Smith, and some special guests, I don't know who that is though, come down to find out. No.

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Well, welcome back, ladies and gentlemen. Hope you've had time to go and get a quick beer, because it is lovely weather. I'm on number two, but I'm having a cider for second. I had a beer for first, so let's see how drunk I get. So, up after myself, you've got Mr. Mood to Groove, John Dixon. And then after that, you have Dangerous Dan. So that's John from 7 till 9. Dangerous Dan, 9 till 11. And I am DJ Relief. This is What a Relief, it's Friday. If you want to message us, the number's 07-888-695-948. 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It'll be up by about 10 past 7. 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We are on DAB all over Kent. And what else are we going to do? I'm going to get the shout out to Speedy, Mr. H, MQZ, Mr. NR, Monty, Lee C, John Dixon, Mr. Wicks, Dangerous Dan, DJ Sound, Disco Riot, CLB Music. Hope you're all well, ladies and gentlemen. And we'll get a shout out to my everyday listeners. That's Wayne, Maisie and Emma, Sean and Amber. Hope you're all well. Candy and Paul, hope you're enjoying the sun. Bailey, Piper, Dean and Claire, Billy, Todd, enjoy the walk, buddy, I'll speak to you soon. Harry and Carl, both you, hope you're both well, gentlemen. I still need to come and get some equipment back from you. That's my fault, I'm just lazy. Get a shout out to Michelle, Paul, Joe, Ash, Mr. Beecham, Nikki, hope you're all well. Let's go on with the music, and I will speak to you all again soon. Ciao for now, buddy.

Well, we're inside the last 15 minutes, ladies and gentlemen. I've had a wonderful time. Bit of a messed up first bit, but not a problem. We've made it, and it's all better, and everybody's good. So I will be handing over to Mr. Mood to Groove, Mr. John Dixon, from 7 till 9. I hope you're all prepared for the bank holiday weekend. Hopefully I've given you a bit of energy to carry off into the rest of the weekend. Remember, if you want to message in, the number's 07888695948. That'll get you through to the WhatsApp in the studio. After Mr. Dixon, you do have Mr. Dangerous Dan. And we should get our sets up as soon as we can after our shows have ended. They'll be on Mixcloud. You're either listening on Mixcloud on your special woman in a box. Yes, that woman, the one whose name I dare not say. I would just like to say thank you very much. It's been a great evening. And I will speak to you all again next week. Have a lovely bank holiday, people. Ciao for now. Love you, bye. We'll get two more in.

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Thank you very much. Thank you for your ears. I'll send them back in the post. Have a wonderful evening. Enjoy your weekend. It's going to be a scorcher out there, so take care.

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2: Right, everyone, thank you for tuning in to Atomix UK. I'm DJ Sound. I'm here every Saturday from 3 till 5. We've had some absolute banging tracks the last sort of half an hour there. Plenty of time to go though, so if you just tuned in, welcome, hope we're doing all right. So at the end of February, start of March, what are we at? Let me know what you're up to, brighter nights. Whether you're staying in, whether you're heading out, make sure you get those speakers turned off, because this

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2: And a few awesome tracks there. Somebody Else's Guy, awesome remix. We had Into, that's Western. A little bit of Bassline by Gotham. Finished off there with a little bit of Foolish, Katie George. Awesome track, absolutely love that one. Just on to My Desire, that's the Sam Divine remix as well. Cannot beat this track. Get those speakers turned up. You're with DJ Sound on Atomix UK.
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3: 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You're in the mix with

Atomicshoes.com. Right, how are we all doing, folks? You're in the mix with DJ Sound on Atomics UK. Welcome. Kicking your set off from 3 until 5 every Saturday. Had some absolute banging tunes today as well. Just listening to a bit of Miracle Maker, that's Dom Dollar, Clementine Douglas, great duo. Had a bit of She-Wolf, David Guetta before. A little bit of Jam Inside Your Love, Sam Green. Plenty more tracks to go, so do make sure that you stay tuned, whether you're listening online or via DAB. No excuse, get those speakers turned up, let people know.

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2: Right, how are we doing, folks? We're only about half an hour in. Plenty of time to go until 5 o'clock. So absolutely no excuse not to stay tuned. Whatever you're up to, whether you're listening in the car, in your house, starting up a little party, you need to stay tuned to Atomix UK. Plenty more insane tunes to come this weekend. So make sure that you turn up those speakers. This is also available on DAB. It might be available in your area, so it's worth checking that out.